myself today to see if I still feel. I focus on the pain, the only thing

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It's like a jungle sometimes. It makes me wonder how I keep from going under. It's like a jungle sometimes. It makes me wonder how I keep from going under. It's like a jungle sometimes. It makes me wonder how I keep from going under.

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Too many shots I'd be passing out. Cause I could never keep up. Quad rods now I'm

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You fuck up sometimes. The problem with these niggas is they too busy trying to make it go down. I'm trying to make it go up tonight. I mean, you only ride with TRs and Zenas. Most greatest, but the most haters.

together. Now, hold on a minute before we go much farther. Give me a dime so I can phone my mother.